You want to try and sing it? 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Louie Louie. Oh, boy, said away I go. Oh, boy, away I go.

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4: 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Born and raised on the Redcliffe Peninsula, I know this market inside out. 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